0: I'm a fan of these remixes. Bringing the older stuff back to life from Josh Fawaz. He's an Aussie. That one's called Like a Prayer here at Nova.
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2: 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You and a mate. Orlando, Florida.
0: Let's get these phones open, 13 24 10, so you can win a trip of a lifetime. Hey, Lara.
3: I want to see Olivia Rodrigo in Florida.
0: Well, I'm popping you on standby to win.
3: Amazing. We're on standby, girls.
0: Hi, Sue. You're on standby as well.
4: Thank you so much.
0: What can I do for you, Jack?
5: Olivia Rodrigo in Florida.
0: Are you a big Olivia Rodrigo fan, bud?
5: Yeah.

0: I'm Olivia Rodrigo.
1: You and your best friend jetting off to Florida for the ultimate escape.
2: I'm so excited. I can't wait.
1: Olivia Rodrigo, live. Win again in 30 minutes.
2: Keep it on Nova.
3: Let's get the party started. See you at the bar, you was hardly talking. That's when I knew that your heart was scarring. Friends to lovers need a part to star in. Like, wait, babe, let me

0: Dave and Thames here at Nova. It's Jack Charles, Nikki Osborne, and Dr. Chris Brown driving you home. And Nikki Osborne has just revealed a wild home remedy.
1: Yeah, and it's an absolute corker that worked. And during the break, well, firstly, I should say what it was. During COVID, I kept COVID at bay by following my naturopath's advice of a solution of 9 parts vodka, 1 part lavender oil, up your nose every 4 hours to stop the viral loading. And Chris, you kind of concurred.
2: Well, it's kind of like putting sanitizer up your nose.
0: Yeah,
2: In a slightly gentler way. So it would, and COVID goes into your body through the nose.
1: Yeah. So you're just killing it. Just.
2: I love the fact that just like much of the Australian population, you got your way through COVID through vodka.
1: Yeah. Yeah. And Jack, you say that alcohol cures your
0: colds
1: as well.
0: To be fair, yeah. Alcohol on a night out is a remedy for me for everything. It fixes everything.
1: Yeah, it's the joy. It's the endorphins that just. We should say that none of this advice is.
0: Medical.
1: Sound. Yes. So take it with a bar of salt and that'll get rid of your headache, apparently.
2: A bar of salt is actually a really good home remedy as well. I got stopped on the Logie's red carpet a couple of years ago by, I can't say who it was because I will say they're a gold Logie winner, okay? So this narrows it down. But this person stopped me in the Logie's red carpet and had a home remedy for

0: what's happening tonight? Lots. We have free Niall Horan tickets for starters. We also have Aussie DJ producer, singer, songwriter, ARIA winner, KLP on the show. And if you like Charlie XCX, big news for Aussie music fans coming up.
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0: Okay, just quickly, Niall Horan and I have something in common. We both love Australian music. He had Angus and Julia Stone on stage with him last time he was here in Australia. He's also taking on the road with him Aussie artist Jude York for the Dinner Party Live on Tour. If you want tickets, a couple of ways to do it. You can head to the Nova

0: just one of the many guests at the Wedding of the Century on the weekend with Taylor and Travis. That is Somba, Homewrecker, here on Nova. We play Fresh It's a Throwback. Hope you're well tonight. Coldplay, A Sky Full of Stars, huge throwback coming up. Plus, Charlie XCX has announced today massive news for Aussie music lovers. 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